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0: 92.9 FM.
2: Worked so far, but we're not out yet. I wanna know what you're thinking. There are some things you can't hide. I wanna know.

dust thumping, and the jam is pumping. Look ahead, the crowd is jumping. 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